0: traffic fatalities, the biggest contributing factors are impairment, speeding, distraction, and not wearing a seatbelt. The Washington Traffic Safety Commission refers to those four factors as, quote, the fatal four. Local law enforcement encourages you to drive responsibly and to report any erratic driving you come across.
1: Washingtonians who have contributed to the WA Cares Fund can begin applying for benefits if they need long-term care. Getting started now will give applicants the opportunity to complete the process so they can start services as soon as benefits become available on July 1st. Most workers have been earning benefits through automatic contributions since July of 2023. When ready to use their benefits, they'll go through an application process to confirm they meet a contribution requirement and a care needs requirement. 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Native to Eastern Asia, the emerald ash borer first appeared in the United States in 2002. Since then, it has killed millions of North American ash trees. To get more information, visit the Washington Invasive mobile app or website. This is KITI Local News. Sports and weather is on the way next.
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1: Let's check sports. Bobby Jackson has this report.
3: The state high school fast pitch tournament is set to get underway Friday morning at 9 a.m. at Carlin Park in Sela, with the 2A number 2 seed WF West Bearcats taking on the 15 seed Olympic Trojans out of Bremerton for an opportunity to move into the quarterfinals that afternoon at 3:30. In the 2B, number 2 seed Toledo will face number 15 Brewster. Number 3 Adna will take on number 14 Lake Roosevelt. Number 4 Napavine plays number 13 Warden. Number 7 PL Willapa Valley will face number 10 Clee Ellum Roslyn. And number 12 Rainier will challenge number 5 Liberty. All those games will start at 9 a.m. at Gateway Park in Yakima. The preseason is set for the Seattle Seahawks beginning August 23rd as they will be on the road for two against the Tennessee Titans and Kansas City Chiefs with the final preseason matchup against the Dallas Cowboys at Lumen Field. And the Seattle Mariners will be in action today as they round out the series against the Chicago White Sox with first pitch scheduled for 1:10 this afternoon. For KITI and Live 95 Sports, I'm Bobby Jackson.
1: Twin Cities area weather, mostly sunny, temperature low 70s today, sunny and 80 tomorrow, sunny upper 70s for Friday. 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
2: ABC News, I'm Dave Packer. Raul Castro indicted. The U.S. Justice Department charging the 94-year-old former Cuban president over his alleged role in the 1996 shootdown of aircraft delivering humanitarian aid. Acting Attorney General Todd Blanche.
3: For the first time in nearly 70 years, senior leadership of the Cuban regime has been charged in this country, in the United States of America, for acts of violence resulting in the deaths of American citizens. Nations and their leaders cannot be permitted to target Americans.
2: Two police officers who defended the Capitol on January 6 are suing to stop the creation of President Trump's $1.8 billion anti-weaponization fund that would pay compensation to their assailants. Firefighters in Southern California battling several wildfires that have grown windy in windy and dry weather and a sinkhole opening up on the runway at New York's LaGuardia Airport. This is ABC News.
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0: 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It's America. And Molly Hart, as we head into Memorial Day weekend, Memorial Day, of course, the unofficial beginning of summer.
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2: ABC News, I'm Dave Packer. U.S. federal prosecutors announcing the indictment of former Cuban President Raul Castro on the anniversary of the day the country was established. Reaction on the streets of Miami.
3: The Cuban people are finally getting their justice. They're going to bring him over and try him as the murderer he is.
2: Officials say the 94-year-old allegedly ordered an illegal attack that killed American civilian pilots who were trying to rescue people fleeing Cuba on rafts in international waters. Growing opposition in Congress to the plan to pay out up to $1.8 billion to those who say they were targeted by federal prosecutors, including President Trump's allies. Some Republicans say that they're going to try and shut it down. The American missionary doctor who's tested positive for the Ebola virus in a U.S. base in Germany right now receiving treatment. Bipartisan support in a House committee for making sure TSA workers get paid during any future government shutdowns. James Murdoch, son of media mogul Rupert Murdoch, to acquire New York Magazine. This is ABC News.
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0: 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It's Gowery and Bobby Hare. Well, tonight is the next to the last night of The Late Show on CBS with Stephen Colbert. 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

0: 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The Rascals and Bobby Hyde. 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
2: ABC News, I'm Dave Packer. Cuba warning of fierce resistance to any U.S. military actions after the Justice Department unsealed an indictment against former Cuban President Raul Castro, charged with murder after the shootdown of two civilian planes out of Florida in 1996. The nation's largest city suffering rail service disruptions.
3: Fire at a Philadelphia scrapyard prompting Amtrak to suspend operations from there to New York for a time this afternoon. It comes ahead of what's projected to be record-breaking Memorial Day travel, with 45 million Americans expected to venture at least 50 miles for the holiday.
2: ABC's Will Reeve. Two police officers who defended the U.S. Capitol during the January 6th attack are suing to stop the creation of President Trump's nearly $1.8 billion anti-weaponization fund, calling it the most brazen act of presidential corruption this century. Hundreds of flights at New York's LaGuardia canceled, hundreds more delayed after a sinkhole opened in the runway. This is ABC News.
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0: 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It's the Night Shift with Bobby Jackson on a Wednesday evening, and glad you are here to make the trip with me. Let's take a quick look at the weather, calling for partly cloudy skies tonight with areas of patchy fog. Lows will be around 47 degrees. For Thursday, we'll have some clouds in the morning, but they will give way to sunny skies for the afternoon. The highs will be in the high 70s, and for Thursday night, partly cloudy skies and lows around 49 degrees. Friday, the sunshine is scheduled to return with highs in the mid-70s. And when we come back from the break, we've got music from KC and the Sunshine Band, Glenn Campbell, War, and Hall & Oates. Whether you're working late, driving home, or just enjoying the quiet, welcome to the Night Shift with Bobby J on KITI.
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Hey, just a reminder, the Lewis County Gospel Mission and auction is May 30th at the Loft in Chehalis. 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

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And that's Jefferson Airplane before they became Jefferson Starship in 1974, then just Starship in 1985. Now there's a new version of Jefferson Starship that was revised in 1992. Boy, talk about an identity crisis if there ever was one. Hey, this summer, Live 95 is giving away a 2012 six-speed Jeep Wrangler featuring a special sound system from

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So let's get right back to it with this one from Neil Diamond. And you're settling into the night with Bobby J on your greatest hit station, KITI.

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2: ABC News, I'm Dave Packer. Cuba warning of fierce resistance to any U.S. military actions after the Justice Department unsealed an indictment against former Cuban President Raul Castro, charged with murder after the shootdown of two civilian planes out of Florida in 1996.
3: Cuba's government calling the indictment a farce based on lies to justify military aggression. Earlier this month in Havana, Cuban's foreign minister telling our Whit Johnson that if the U.S. attacks Cuba, it could lead to a bloodbath.
2: ABC's Pierre Thomas. An IRS settlement gives President Trump's Justice Department a nearly $1.8 billion trust that could be tapped by those who claim they were wronged by federal law enforcement, but there is bipartisan support in Congress for killing that fund. A deadly hazmat emergency in New Mexico, east of Albuquerque tonight. Emergency crews arrived at a home there and found four people unresponsive. Three of them now dead, and then the first responders started falling ill. The substance unknown. Hazmat teams at the house. This is ABC News.
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0: You're listening to KITI AM and FM, where we play the greatest hits all day and all night. That's the Steve Miller Band with Rocking Me to get things started for this hour of the show. I'm Bobby Jackson, and this is The Night Shift, keeping you company tonight. Here's John Lennon on KITI.
1: Steve Ball.

0: morning, but they will give way to sunny skies for the afternoon. The highs will be in the high 70s. And for Thursday night, partly cloudy skies and lows around 49 degrees. Friday, the sunshine is scheduled to return with highs in the mid-70s. Hey, we're taking a break here, but we'll be back with some good songs for the long night ahead. So stay with us. It's the Night Shift on KITI.
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That's Paul Davis as we are rolling through the night with the greatest hits of all time right here on KITI AM and FM. Bobby J keeping you company from now until midnight. Taking a quick look at the weather, calling for partly cloudy skies tonight with areas of patchy fog and lows around 47. For Thursday, we'll have some clouds in the morning.

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The classics keep rolling on KITI, and you're with Bobby J, heading toward the 10 o'clock hour with music coming up from the Guess Who, the Carpenters, Pete Townsend, and this one from Paul Revere and the Raiders. We'll see you on the other side as the night shift continues on AM 1420 and FM 92.9 KITI.

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2: ABC News, I'm Dave Packer. Two police officers who fought off the mob on January 6th filing a lawsuit against the Trump administration, trying to block the $1.8 billion fund that could hand out payments to their attackers. ABC's Mary Bruce.
3: Trump insists the fund is needed to help people he claims were mistreated by the Biden Justice Department.
4: People were destroyed. They went to jail. Their families were ruined.
3: But on Capitol Hill, outrage among a growing number of Republicans rejecting the idea of taxpayer payouts to rioters.
2: The Justice Department Wednesday charging former Cuban President Raul Castro with murder over his alleged role in shooting down two planes that were carrying humanitarian aid in 1996. Acting Attorney General Todd Blanche saying he will, quote, show up here by his own will or another way. Hundreds of flights canceled, hundreds more delayed Wednesday after a sinkhole opened up on the runway at New York's LaGuardia Airport. This is ABC News.
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And before that, you heard from the Supremes. 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

We're playing the classics right up till the midnight hour on the night shift on KITI AM and FM. Let's take a quick look at the weather tonight. Calling for partly cloudy skies with areas of patchy fog. Lows around 47. For Thursday, we'll have some clouds in the morning, but they will give way to sunny skies in the afternoon. The highs will be in the high 70s. And for Thursday night, partly cloudy skies with lows around 49 degrees. Friday, the sunshine is scheduled to return in force with highs in the mid 70s from 1977. Here's

Good songs for the long night ahead. That's what you'll find here on KITI. 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Stay tuned for more details coming soon. That's this Saturday only at Lincoln Creek Lumber, just off Harrison in Centralia. Here's the Captain and Tennille with a song from 1975, Love Will Keep Us Together. Where the night rolls on and the classics never stop, it's The Night Shift with Bobby J on KITI AM and FM.

Music from Neil Diamond, Kentucky Woman from 1967 on KITI. Bobby Jackson keeping you company tonight as we head to the 11 o'clock hour. We've got music for you from Greg Allman, ELO, BJ Thomas, The Stray Cats, and this one from Blues Image. 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
2: ABC News, I'm Dave Packer. U.S. federal prosecutors announcing the indictment of former Cuban President Raul Castro on the anniversary of the day the country was established. Reaction on the streets of Miami.
3: The Cuban people are finally getting their justice. They're going to bring him over and try him as the murderer he is.
2: Officials say the 94-year-old allegedly ordered an illegal attack on a plane that killed rescue workers responding to Cuban refugees on rafts. Growing opposition in Congress to the plan to pay out up to $1.8 billion to those who say that they were targeted by federal prosecutors, including President Trump's allies. Some Republicans say they're going to try and shut it down. The American missionary doctor who tested positive for the Ebola virus is in a U.S. base in Germany receiving treatment. Bipartisan support in a House committee for making sure TSA workers get paid during any future government shutdowns. New rule at Harvard to combat grade inflation. Now no more than 20.

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That's the Kinks on KITI AM and FM. Bobby Jackson here with you on the night shift. I hope you're having a great evening as the night rolls on and the classics never stop. In honor of all the high school tournament action happening this weekend, here's John Fogarty, the night shift bullpen.

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Halas, this hardtop Jeep Wrangler is ready for your adventures. Enter to win a key that could start it up today at South Sound Speedway, John L. Scott Real Estate in Centralia, Platinum Tan in the Fairway Center, Nomad Truck and SUV Outfitters, and Toledo Tail. We're still rolling through the evening with music from Bob Seger, the Eagles, and this one from Wings. 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

KITI AM and FM and an old-time rock and roll from Bob Seger. Let's take a quick look at the weather tonight, calling for partly cloudy skies, areas of patchy fog with lows around 47. For Thursday, we'll have some clouds in the morning, but they will give way to sunny skies for the afternoon. The highs will be in the high 70s, and for Thursday night, partly cloudy skies and lows around 49 degrees. Friday, the sunshine is scheduled for a return with highs in the mid-70s. Right now, Hall & Oates are up. 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

Donovan and Mellow Yellow on KITI tonight. That's going to wrap up this edition of The Night Shift for a Wednesday. So glad you came along for the ride. More great music from Elton John, Neil Diamond, the Bee Gees, and the Partridge Family. Bobby J signing off, but I'll be back tomorrow night with another shift and another stack of classics for you. Until then, keep your dial set to AM 1420 or FM 92.9 KITI.

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2: ABC News, I'm Dave Packer. Two police officers who fought off the mob on January 6th filing a lawsuit against the Trump administration, trying to block the $1.8 billion fund that could hand out payments to their attackers. ABC's Mary Bruce.
3: Trump insists the fund is needed to help people he claims were mistreated by the Biden Justice Department.
4: People were destroyed. They went to jail. Their families were ruined.
3: But on Capitol Hill, outrage among a growing number of Republicans, rejecting the idea of taxpayer payouts to rioters.
2: The Justice Department Wednesday charging former Cuban President Raul Castro with murder over his alleged role in shooting down two planes that were carrying humanitarian aid in 1996. Acting Attorney General Todd Blanche saying he will, quote, show up here by his own will or another way. Hundreds of flights canceled, hundreds more delayed Wednesday after a sinkhole opened up on the runway at New York's LaGuardia Airport. This is ABC News.
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2: ABC News, I'm Dave Packer. U.S. federal prosecutors announcing the indictment of former Cuban President Raul Castro on the anniversary of the day the country was established. Reaction on the streets of Miami.
3: The Cuban people are finally getting their justice. They're going to bring him over and try him as the murderer he is.
2: Officials say the 94-year-old allegedly ordered an illegal attack on a plane that killed rescue workers responding to Cuban refugees on rafts. Growing opposition in Congress to the plan to pay out up to $1.8 billion to those who say that they were targeted by federal prosecutors, including President Trump's allies. Some Republicans say they're going to try and shut it down. The American missionary doctor who tested positive for the Ebola virus is in a U.S. base in Germany receiving treatment. Bipartisan support in a House committee for making sure TSA workers get paid during any future government shutdowns. New rule at Harvard to combat grade inflation. Now no more than 20% of students can get an A. This is ABC News.
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2: ABC News, I'm Dave Packer. Two police officers who fought off the mob on January 6th filing a lawsuit against the Trump administration, trying to block the $1.8 billion fund that could hand out payments to their attackers. ABC's Mary Bruce.
3: Trump insists the fund is needed to help people he claims were mistreated by the Biden Justice Department.
4: People were destroyed. They went to jail. Their families were ruined.
3: But on Capitol Hill, outrage among a growing number of Republicans, rejecting the idea of taxpayer payouts to rioters.
2: The Justice Department Wednesday charging former Cuban President Raul Castro with murder over his alleged role in shooting down two planes that were carrying humanitarian aid in 1996. Acting Attorney General Todd Blanche saying he will, quote, show up here by his own will or another way. Hundreds of flights canceled, hundreds more delayed Wednesday after a sinkhole opened up on the runway at New York's LaGuardia Airport. This is ABC News.
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2: ABC News, I'm Sherry Preston. The travel rush for Memorial Day begins this afternoon. The long weekend could see 45 million of us traveling 50 miles or more from home, according to AAA. Gas is averaging about $4.50 a gallon, more than 40% more than last Labor Day, thanks to the war with Iran. Many Cuban Americans welcoming the indictment of former Cuban leader Raul Castro. ABC's Matt Rivers is in Miami.
3: Just speaking to the unprecedented nature of this, it's not all that often that you see the United States government indict a former leader, the former head of government there, the most famous living son of Cuba, Raul Castro.
2: LaGuardia Airport dealing with a sinkhole that forced the closure of one of two runways, delaying hundreds of flights. They're trying to figure out exactly what caused it. Two police officers who survived the January 6th riots suing to stop President Trump's plan to use tax dollars to compensate those who allege they've been wrongly targeted by the government. Acting Attorney General Todd Blanche says a commission will decide who gets payouts. This is ABC News.
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2: ABC News, I'm Sherry Preston. The Memorial Day travel rush ramps up for real this afternoon. AAA thinks about 45 million of us will be traveling at least 50 miles from home for the unofficial start to summer, even with gas prices averaging more than $4.50 a gallon. Now under indictment in the U.S. for murder, Raul Castro, former leader of Cuba. ABC's Matt Rivers in Miami says it's for the downing of humanitarian planes in the 90s.
3: You've got people who remember the crime specifically, right? And they feel very passionate that this could be the first step in the process of justice being served for the people who were killed. But I think beyond that, it's the symbolism, right? Because I think here in Little Havana, a lot of people would call Raul Castro a criminal, and they've called him that for decades. And now you get the United States government officially calling this man a murderer.
2: Wheat farmers now say drought plus the high cost of fuel and fertilizer could mean this year's crop will be the smallest since the 70s. That could mean higher food prices. This is ABC News.
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We're rocking with Rare Earth early on a Thursday morning here at KITI. My name's Matt Shannon. Glad to be checking in. Thrilled you are tuned in as we kickstart the day with some familiar favorites. Here's one from Alan O.

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2: From ABC News, I'm Sherry Preston. Be it by car or by plane, tens of millions of us are planning to bolt this Memorial Day weekend, and the busiest time could be this afternoon. ABC's Alex Stone's got more on the rush.
3: Even though gas prices and airfares are up this year, Memorial Day weekend travel is expected to be record-breaking. AAA predicts 45 million Americans will travel at least 50 miles from home beginning today through Monday. 3.5 million are expected to fly domestically. AAA says top domestic places people are going to over the holiday weekend, Orlando, Seattle, New York, Las Vegas, Miami, and San Francisco. Alex Stone, ABC News.
2: At least one home destroyed in the wind-driven Sandy Fire in California's Simi Valley, one of several burning across the state. ABC's Trevor Ault is there.
4: Conditions have been slowly improving, helping firefighters start to get the upper hand. The Sandy Fire here is now 22% contained, but new fires are sparking up every day.
2: That fire has caused more than 40,000 evacuations. A medical mystery in New Mexico that began with a 911 call about a drug overdose.
5: It was clear that something else was going on when the paramedics started getting sick after they were exposed to something inside a home east of Albuquerque.
6: We definitely don't believe that it was airborne because I'm not sick. I was there at the scene.
5: Peter Nieto is mayor of the town of Mountain Air, population 900. Fentanyl exposure is a possibility, but Nieto says
6: that house is not a problem house at all. That's not one of our known drug houses.
5: Three of the four original patients would die while 18 paramedics were treated and decontaminated. And two were left in serious condition. Jim Ryan, ABC News.
2: In Washington, the House is expected today to take another vote compelling President Trump to withdraw from the war with Iran. Previous votes on similar resolutions have failed, but Democrats are hoping today might be different. Republicans are expected to drop their $1 billion security proposal for the new White House ballroom after members of their own party questioned the lack of detail in the Secret Service request. You're listening to ABC News.
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2: Another new report on kids and screen time.
9: Live real life. That's the motto of a new Surgeon General report on the dangers of too much screen time for kids. The report, calling it an urgent public health issue, found some kids are now spending more time on devices than they do sleeping or attending school. Experts warning even some toddlers are now spending multiple hours a day in front of a screen, setting up potential mental health issues.

0: And poor developmental and educational outcomes.
1: ABC's Andrea Fuji. We've talked a lot about affordability recently when it comes to gas and food prices. For disabled veteran Juan Sorrow, it's hitting at a critical moment. He says he can no longer afford to drive because of the high cost, so he'll be staying close to home this Memorial Day.
2: Family and friends is definitely what we spend time doing on Memorial Day. You know, then this year not having a vehicle is my first year not having a vehicle. You know, I don't have any plans to do anything, you know, because I feel stuck.
1: Walmart delivering another quarter of impressive sales, low prices serving as a magnet for shoppers nationwide. Even though Walmart is warning there could be tougher times ahead, more than 150 million people shop at Walmart stores or Walmart online every week. SpaceX's initial public offering is expected later this year. The stock sale could make SpaceX owner Elon Musk the world's first trillionaire, even though the company lost a lot of money last year. Sherry Preston, ABC News.
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4: From the KITI newsroom, I'm Matt Shannon. Wildfire season is about to heat up, and local officials say now is the time to prepare your property. Miles McKnight explains.
5: The official start to wildfire season is April 15th in western Washington, according to the Department of Natural Resources, and already 1 month in, there have been a historically high number of brush fires in Lewis County and South Thurston for this time of year, say local firefighters. Reportedly, this is due to ground conditions being surprisingly dry because of a lower than average amount of rain this spring and past winter. But before conditions become too dry, West Thurston Fire Battalion Chief Roger Stone encourages you to create a defensible space around your property.
6: Studies show that as many as 80% of homes lost to wildfire may have been saved if brush around the house were cleared for a defensible space.
5: As recommended by experts, in creating a defensible space, remove flammable materials away from your house, such as dead vegetation, leaves, needles, wood piles, and other materials. Also consider replacing flammable landscaping like bark with non-flammable materials like gravel. It's also recommended that you keep grass mowed to below height.
4: Lewis County is continuing work to improve parks and public recreation areas across the county through ongoing maintenance, safety upgrades, and community partnerships designed to enhance the visitor experience for residents and tourists alike. County crews and volunteers are actively working on a wide range of park improvements, including mowing, painting, pest control, general maintenance, and safety upgrades. Additional projects include replacing aging barbecue pits at Schaefer County Park in Centralia and securing updated signage throughout the park system. Thanks to a generous donation from Country Financial, the county is installing durable metal picnic tables at Schaefer, as well as Rose County Park in Adna and South County Park in Toledo. Some important park updates: due to damage sustained during recent flooding, the footbridge at Cowlitz River Access Park near Packwood is closed to the public. Lewis County also now allows electric motor vessels on Carlisle Lake and on Alaska. County parks are open daily from 8 a.m. until dusk. This is KITI Local News. Sports and weather is on the way next.
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4: 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Bobby Jackson has this report.
8: The Seattle FIFA World Cup Local Organizing Committee announced on Tuesday the creation of fan zones in 9 cities across the state for the 2026 World Cup. Fan zones for the Cup will be created in Bellingham, Bremerton, Everett, Olympia-Lacey, Spokane, Tacoma, Tri-Cities, Vancouver, and Yakima. Seattle Center will serve as the primary hub for fan activities in Seattle. Specific locations within cities are to be announced at a later date. The Washington State baseball team is getting ready for the Mountain West tournament this week. The Cougars will take on the winner of the game between UNLV and Air Force, with that game slated for 1 o'clock this afternoon. In the opener for the tournament in Mesa,

0: Arizona. The Cougs will face the winner on Friday. For KITI and Live 95 Sports, I'm Bobby Jackson.
1: Twin Cities area weather, sunny and 80 for today, sunny and 80 again tomorrow, sunny in the mid-70s on Saturday. 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

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Thursday morning, quarter after five already. Here we are, May 21st. I'm Matt Shannon. Good times. I mean, who wants bad times? It's Chic on KITI.

Mitch Ryder and the Detroit Wheels on KITI. Well, it's 5:22. I'm Matt Cannon. Glad to be with you. And what weather we have today, sunny skies right around 80. Same thing tomorrow for the weekend. Mostly sunny, mid-70s on Saturday. Partly sunny at low 70s on Sunday. And in the spirit and tradition of Memorial Day, Monday got a chance of showers. Here's Boss Skaggs with the lowdown on KITI.

Fleetwood Mac on KITI at 5:40. Coming up Saturday, midday from 11 until 1, the Jeep Wrangler we are giving away this summer will be on display at Lincoln Creek Lumber on Harrison Avenue in Centralia for a couple of hours. We'll be there broadcasting live. You can get a nice up-close look at that unique ride and enter to win their key anytime. Here's Seals and Crofts on KITI.

0: Phil Collins and Genesis on KITI. 5:52 right now. In a few minutes, really, at 6 o'clock, we've got ABC's hourly update, an expanded five-minute edition of their national and international news rundown. And when they're done at 6:05, I'll be in our local newsroom with the top stories around here. And more of the greatest hits of all time are on the way next to KITI.
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6: 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Anybody home? 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
2: From ABC News, I'm Sherry Preston. The Memorial Day weekend off to a rocky start for those trying to leave the biggest city in the country.
3: Grant, what happened to the runway 422?
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2: That live ATC.net sound from New York's LaGuardia Airport, where the sinkhole caused thousands of delays. We've just received word that the runway will be back up and running just after noon Eastern time. AAA says 45 million Americans will likely travel 50 miles or more from home this Memorial Day weekend, even though gas costs 40% more than it did last year at this time. The Sandy Fire is still burning in Simi Valley, California. ABC's Trevor Ault is there.
5: The winds howling, smoke and embers flying as families grab what they could, the sky turning orange, headlights barely visible as they pulled away and disappeared. Randy Biles' doorbell camera alerted him that the fire was nearby and his wife was still inside.
6: It was so smoky you couldn't see through here. It was really bad. That's why I didn't know she wasn't here.
5: Officials have been trying to gain the upper hand on these fires for days. Calmer winds have helped. Firefighters are still battling hotspots in rugged terrain.
2: More than 45,000 evacuations so far. The Justice Department has yet to explain how it plans on forcing the former leader of Cuba to come to the U.S. to face charges for the downing of two humanitarian planes back in the 90s.
7: Raul Castro took the reins of the Cuban government after his brother Fidel became in poor health. Now 94 years old, he's been out of office for years, but still remains a powerful figure.
8: What steps are the U.S. willing to take to get him back here?
9: We indict men outside of this country all the time, and there's all kinds of different ways that we get them here.
7: The indictment marks a major escalation in the U.S.'s ongoing pressure campaign to achieve regime change of the island nation's communist-led government.
2: ABC Chief Law and Justice Correspondent Pierre Thomas. You're listening to ABC News.
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2: The criminal file of a former military doctor is getting thicker and thicker, says ABC's Jim Ryan.
12: The U.S. Army has lodged more charges against one-time military doctor Blaine McGraw, who's accused of sexually abusing OBGYN patients at Fort Hood in Texas and Tripler Army Medical Center in Hawaii. McGraw now faces nearly 300 allegations, including claims that he used his phone to take video of patients during exams without their permission.
2: Two police officers who defended the Capitol on January 6th have filed a lawsuit against the plan to use taxpayer dollars to compensate those who allege they were wrongly targeted under the Biden administration. Oklahoma Republican Senator James Lankford was asked about whether any of those who stormed the Capitol that day would be getting money.
13: There were some folks that wandered in the building, that were caught up in the crowd, came in, marched around, walked right out. That's not my issue. There are folks that smashed windows. There are folks that attacked law enforcement. There are folks that beat them with poles.

0: American flag, folks that sprayed bear spray in their face of law enforcement. I don't understand why any of those folks would receive any kind of compensation.
1: A commission would be set up to decide who would get the money, according to the acting attorney general. Stephen Colbert's long goodbye to late-night TV ends this evening when the host of The Late Show appears behind his CBS desk for the final time. The network announced last year that after 11 seasons, The Late Show would be ending, the network claiming economic reasons. Sherry Preston, ABC News.
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3: From the KITI newsroom, I'm Matt Shannon. Wildfire season is about to heat up, and local officials say now is the time to prepare your property. Miles McKnight explains.
4: The official start to wildfire season is April 15th in western Washington, according to the Department of Natural Resources, and already 1 month in, there have been a historically high number of brush fires in Lewis County and South Thurston for this time of year, say local firefighters. Reportedly, this is due to ground conditions being surprisingly dry because of a lower than average amount of rain this spring and past winter. But before conditions become too dry, West Thurston Fire Battalion Chief Roger Stone encourages you to create a defensible space around your property.
5: Studies show that as many as 80% of homes lost to wildfire may have been saved if brush around the house were cleared for a defensible space.
4: As recommended by experts, in creating a defensible space, remove flammable materials away from your house, such as dead vegetation, leaves, needles, wood piles, and other materials. Also consider replacing flammable landscaping like bark with non-flammable materials like gravel. It's also recommended that you keep grass mowed to below height.
3: Lewis County is continuing work to improve parks and public recreation areas across the county through ongoing maintenance, safety upgrades, and community partnerships designed to enhance the visitor experience for residents and tourists alike. County crews and volunteers are actively working on a wide range of park improvements, including mowing, painting, pest control, general maintenance, and safety upgrades. Additional projects include replacing aging barbecue pits at Schaefer County Park in Centralia and securing updated signage throughout the park system. Thanks to a generous donation from Country Financial, the county is installing durable metal picnic tables at Schaefer, as well as Rose County Park in Adna and South County Park in Toledo. Some important park updates: due to damage sustained during recent flooding, the footbridge at Cowlitz River Access Park near Packwood is closed to the public. Lewis County also now allows electric motor vessels on Carlisle Lake and on Alaska. County parks are open daily from 8 a.m. until dusk. This is KITI Local News. Sports and weather is on the way next.
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3: 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Bobby Jackson has this report.
7: The Seattle FIFA World Cup Local Organizing Committee announced on Tuesday the creation of fan zones in 9 cities across the state for the 2026 World Cup. Fan zones for the Cup will be created in Bellingham, Bremerton, Everett, Olympia-Lacey, Spokane, Tacoma, Tri-Cities, Vancouver, and Yakima. Seattle Center will serve as the primary hub for fan activities in Seattle. Specific locations within cities are to be announced at a later date. The Washington State baseball team is getting ready for the Mountain West tournament this week. The Cougars will take on the winner of the game between UNLV and Air Force, with that game slated for 1 o'clock this afternoon in the opener for the tournament in Mesa, Arizona. The Cougs will face the winner on Friday. For KITI and Live 95 Sports, I'm Bobby Jackson.
3: Twin Cities area weather, sunny and 80 for today, sunny and 80 again tomorrow, sunny in the mid-70s on Saturday. I'm Matt Shannon, and you're up to date with KITI. 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

0: Beatles on KITI. Thursday morning, still early at 6:13. My name's Matt Shannon, and you could win a 2012 six-speed Jeep Wrangler. We've got one. This hard top could be all yours if you take a minute and enter to win it. Accomplish that at places like Frosty's Saloon in Navavine, Eubanks, Main Street, Centralia, Centerville Western Store, Lum Road, and the Centralia Outlets. 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
1: I was once out strolling one very hot summer's day when I thought I'd lay myself down to rest in a big field of tall grass. 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

0: Steely Dan on KITI at 6:22. 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

0: South Sound Speedway on the West Coast's fastest 3/8 mile paved oval. 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
1: 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Twin Cities area weather looking at sunny right around 80 today, tomorrow. In a few minutes at 6:30, I'll be in our local newsroom. A lot of stuff going on. And here's the guess who. No time for you. KITI.

0: From the KIT Guy newsroom, I'm Matt Shannon. Wildfire season is about to heat up, and local officials say now is the time to prepare your property. Miles McKnight explains.
1: The official start to wildfire season is April 15th in Western Washington, according to the Department of Natural Resources, and already 1 month in, there have been a historically high number of brush fires in Lewis County and South Thurston for this time of year, say local firefighters. Reportedly, this is due to ground conditions being surprisingly dry because of a lower than average amount of rain this spring and past winter. But before conditions become too dry, West Thurston Fire Battalion Chief Roger Stone encourages you to create a defensible space around your property.
2: Studies show that as many as 80% of homes lost to wildfire may have been saved if brush around the house were cleared for a defensible space.
1: As recommended by experts, in creating a defensible space, remove flammable materials away from your house, such as dead vegetation, leaves, needles, wood piles, and other materials. Also consider replacing flammable landscaping like bark with non-flammable materials like gravel. It's also recommended that you keep grass mowed to below height.
0: Lewis County is continuing work to improve parks and public recreation areas across the county through ongoing maintenance, safety upgrades, and community partnerships.

ships designed to enhance the visitor experience for residents and tourists alike. County crews and volunteers are actively working on a wide range of park improvements, including mowing, painting, pest control, general maintenance, and safety upgrades. Additional projects include replacing aging barbecue pits at Schaefer County Park in Centralia and securing updated signage throughout the park system. Thanks to a generous donation from Country Financial, the county is installing durable metal picnic tables at Schaefer, as well as Rose County Park in Adna and South County Park in Toledo. Some important park updates: due to damage sustained during recent flooding, the footbridge at Cowlitz River Access Park near Packwood is closed to the public. Lewis County also now allows electric motor vessels on Carlisle Lake and Onalaska. County parks are open daily from 8 a.m. until dusk. This is KITI Local News.

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1: 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Bobby Jackson has this report.
2: The Seattle FIFA World Cup Local Organizing Committee announced on Tuesday the creation of fan zones in 9 cities across the state for the 2026 World Cup. Fan zones for the Cup will be created in Bellingham, Bremerton, Everett, Olympia-Lacey, Spokane, Tacoma, Tri-Cities, Vancouver, and Yakima. Seattle Center will serve as the primary hub for fan activities in Seattle. Specific locations within cities are to be announced at a later date. The Washington State baseball team is getting ready for the Mountain West tournament this week. The Cougars will take on the winner of the game between UNLV and Air Force, with that game slated for 1 o'clock this afternoon in the opener for the tournament in Mesa, Arizona. The Cougs will face the winner on Friday. For KITI and Live 95 Sports, I'm Bobby Jackson.
1: Twin Cities area weather, sunny and 80 for today, sunny and 80 again tomorrow, sunny in the mid-70s on Saturday. I'm Matt Shannon, and you're up to date with KITI. 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

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KITI, Thursday morning, 6:37. And Chicago is coming to the Great Northwest in September. You'll find them at the Washington State Fair in Puyallup. Visit their website for further details, tickets, that kind of thing. It's thefair.com, and it's Chicago on the air now here at KITI.

0: All right, just hold on. We're getting there. That's Sam and Dave on KITI. 6:45 now, and on the way Saturday, midday, we will be at Lincoln Creek Lumber on Harrison Avenue in Centralia. And we're not there for no reason. There will be a lot going on. And we've got our Jeep Wrangler that will be set up on display. This is a vehicle you could win. 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Hopefully you'll be able to swing by. I know you may have Memorial Day weekend plans. The Saturday of Memorial Day weekend, busy. But if you can swing by, that'd be great. Too much going on. We'll be broadcasting live for those couple of hours. 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

The Moody Blues on KITI and throughout Lewis County. Springtime sun and warm, our high right around 80 degrees for today and tomorrow. And on the way in just a few at 7, ABC's hourly update. Then I'll be in our local newsroom. And here's the

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2: From ABC News, I'm Sherry Preston. Multiple sources confirm that Acting Attorney General Todd Blanche will meet with Republican senators today as more of them speak out about the president's so-called anti-weaponization fund. Blanche to address them during a closed-door conference meeting. Here's ABC Chief White House Correspondent Mary Bruce.
3: A growing number of Republicans outraged.
4: I don't support it. I think it's a... you can't do that.
5: If someone is damaged by the federal government right now, there is already a process in place to be able to get restitution for that.
6: Sends the signal, hey, go breach the Capitol, destroy the building, assault police officers, you may even get compensated for someday. That's absurd.
3: Roughly 600 people were charged with obstruction or assaulting police officers in connection with January 6th. At least 170 pleaded guilty, and dozens others were found guilty by jury.
2: Two of the police officers who defended the Capitol on January 6th have filed a lawsuit against the fund. Gas prices about $1.40 higher per gallon than they were last year at this time, thanks to the war in Iran. Still about 45 million Americans are expected to travel at least 50 miles from home for the long Memorial Day weekend.
7: Traffic data company INRIX says the worst times to drive will be Thursday and Friday afternoons, especially between 3 and 6 p.m., with major backups expected in cities like New York, Boston, Denver, and Los Angeles.
2: ABC Stephanie Ramos. The Surgeon General's new report raising more questions about kids and screen time.
8: Experts warning even some toddlers are now spending multiple hours a day in front of a screen, setting up potential mental health issues and poor developmental and educational outcomes. That may be a shocker to parents because surveys show most teens these days currently average 8 or more hours per day.
2: ABC's Andrea Fujii. A day after Target announced strong sales, Walmart delivered another strong quarter. However, it also reported caution for the rest of the year given economic uncertainty. You're listening to ABC News.
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2: The sinkhole on the runway at New York's LaGuardia Airport is being repaired, and it's expected to be reopened in an hour.
11: Notably, this is the same runway where the deadly Air Canada collision happened back in March, shutting it down for several days. Repairs have been being made all night long. Now, this all happened Wednesday around 11 a.m. The large sinkhole was discovered during a daily morning inspection of the airfield. So it was good, of course, that this inspection was taking place, as it always does.
2: That's ABC's Lindsay Tuckman here in New York. Fewer Americans filed for unemployment benefits last week, layoffs remaining low despite a number of uncertainties clouding the current economic picture. A total number of Americans filing for unemployment benefits, just under 1.8 million. Competitive eating's biggest star is headed back to Coney Island this 4th of July, but not without some off-the-stage controversy. There's ABC's Dave Packer.
12: 17-time champion Joey Chestnut is set to return to the Nathan's Famous International Hot Dog Eating Contest on the 4th of July, while serving probation after pleading guilty to a misdemeanor battery charge. Chestnut was accused of slapping a man during a night out at an Indiana bar. A judge approved travel outside the state, clearing the way for him to compete for the famous mustard belt. Organizers say the incident happened outside league activities and does not affect his eligibility. Dave Packer, ABC News.
2: Part of the original staircase for the Eiffel Tower in Paris just went up for auction, sold for $500,000. Sherry Preston, ABC News.
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2: From the KITI Newsroom, I'm Matt Shannon. Wildfire season is about to heat up, and local officials say now is the time to prepare your property. Miles McKnight explains.
3: The official start to wildfire season is April 15th in Western Washington, according to the Department of Natural Resources, and already 1 month in, there have been a historically high number of brush fires in Lewis County and South Thurston for this time of year, say local firefighters. Reportedly, this is due to ground conditions being surprisingly dry because of a lower than average amount of rain this spring and past winter. But before conditions become too dry, West Thurston Fire Battalion Chief Roger Stone encourages you to create a defensible space around your property.
4: Studies show that as many as 80% of homes lost to wildfire may have been saved if brush around the house were cleared for a defensible space.
3: As recommended by experts, in creating a defensible space, remove flammable materials away from your house, such as dead vegetation, leaves, needles, wood piles, and other materials. Also consider replacing flammable landscaping like bark with non-flammable materials like gravel. It's also recommended that you keep grass mowed to below height.
2: Lewis County is continuing work to improve parks and public recreation areas across the county through ongoing maintenance, safety upgrades, and community partnerships designed to enhance the visitor experience for residents and tourists alike. County crews and volunteers are actively working on a wide range of park improvements, including mowing, painting, pest control, general maintenance, and safety upgrades. Additional projects include replacing aging barbecue pits at Schaefer County Park in Centralia and securing updated signage throughout the park system. Thanks to a generous donation from Country Financial, the county is installing durable metal picnic tables at Schaefer, as well as Rose County Park in Adna and South County Park in Toledo. Some important park updates: due to damage sustained during recent flooding, the footbridge at Cowlitz River Access Park near Packwood is closed to the public. Lewis County also now allows electric motor vessels on Carlisle Lake in Onalaska. County parks are open daily from 8 a.m. until dusk. This is KITI Local News. Sports and weather is on the way next.
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2: 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Bobby Jackson has this report.
6: The Seattle FIFA World Cup Local Organizing Committee announced on Tuesday the creation of fan zones in 9 cities across the state for the 2026 World Cup. Fan zones for the Cup will be created in Bellingham, Bremerton, Everett, Olympia-Lacey, Spokane, Tacoma, Tri-Cities, Vancouver, and Yakima. Seattle Center will serve as the primary hub for fan activities in Seattle. Specific locations within cities are to be announced at a later date. The Washington State baseball team is getting ready for the Mountain West tournament this week. The Cougars will take on the winner of the game between UNLV and Air Force, with that game slated for 1 o'clock this afternoon in the opener for the tournament in Mesa, Arizona. The Cougs will face the winner on Friday. For KITI and Live 95 Sports, I'm Bobby Jackson.
2: Twin Cities area weather, sunny and 80 for today, sunny and 80 again tomorrow, sunny in the mid-70s on Saturday. I'm Matt Shannon, and you're up to date with KITI. 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

Little respect here. That's Aretha Franklin on KITI. At a quarter after 7 Thursday morning, I'm Matt Channon. Did you know today is Talk Like Yoda Day? Our little

0: green friend, a Jedi master. I've been hearing Yoda every night at my place. My significant other has never seen Revenge of the Sith, so we're working our way through it. But on this Talk Like Yoda Day, we have this.
1: Morning it is, and a good one we hope you're having. A special occasion is today. Talk Like Yoda Day it is. That lovable, iconic Star Wars character we are honoring. And speaking like him, we must. So great. Talk Like Yoda Day we hope you have. And speaking like him is what we wish you good luck trying. Even though there is only do or not do, there is no try. You, we thank.
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0: 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One of those will turn out to be lucky in August. So sign up at places like Toledo's Market Fresh, the Evergreen Egg in Winlock, Centralia Visiting Nurses Thrift Store, Pearl Street, and Murky & Sons Pump and Drilling on State Avenue in Chehalis. Whoa, Sam, what is that racket?
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0: From the KIT Guy newsroom, I'm Matt Shannon. Wildfire season is about to heat up, and local officials say now is the time to prepare your property. Miles McKnight explains.
1: The official start to wildfire season is April 15th in Western Washington, according to the Department of Natural Resources. And already, 1 month in, there have been a historically high number of brush fires in Lewis County and South Thurston for this time of year, say local firefighters. Reportedly, this is due to ground conditions being surprisingly dry because of a lower than average amount of rain this spring.

0: work to improve parks and public recreation areas across the county through ongoing maintenance, safety upgrades, and community partnerships designed to enhance the visitor experience for residents and tourists alike. County crews and volunteers are actively working on a wide range of park improvements, including mowing, painting, pest control, general maintenance, and safety upgrades. Additional projects include replacing aging barbecue pits at Schaefer County Park in Centralia and securing updated signage throughout the park system. Thanks to a generous donation from Country Financial, the county is installing durable metal picnic tables at Schaefer, as well as Rose County Park in Adna and South County Park in Toledo. Some important park updates: due to damage sustained during recent flooding, the footbridge at Cowlitz River Access Park near Packwood is closed to the public. Lewis County also now allows electric motor vessels on Carlisle Lake and Onalaska. County parks are open daily from 8 a.m. until dusk. This is KITI Local News. 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Their reach and resources mean you have the insurance you need when you need it, and before you know you need it. 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They understand the unique issues you face every day and will provide cost-effective and customized solutions to meet your needs. When you work with Hub, you're at the center of everything they do.
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2: The Seattle FIFA World Cup Local Organizing Committee announced on Tuesday the creation of fan zones in 9 cities across the state for the 2026 World Cup. Fan zones for the Cup will be created in Bellingham, Bremerton, Everett, Olympia-Lacey, Spokane, Tacoma, Tri-Cities, Vancouver, and Yakima. Seattle Center will serve as the primary hub for fan activities in Seattle. Specific locations within cities are to be announced at a later date. The Washington State baseball team is getting ready for the Mountain West tournament this week. The Cougars will take on the winner of the game between UNLV and Air Force, with that game slated for 1 o'clock this afternoon in the opener for the tournament in Mesa, Arizona. The Cougs will face the winner on Friday. For KITI and Live 95 Sports, I'm Bobby Jackson.
0: Twin Cities area weather: sunny and 80 for today, sunny and 80 again tomorrow, sunny in the mid-70s on Saturday. I'm Matt Shannon, and you're up to date with KITI. 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

All right, Loretta, JoJo, the rest of you, just get back. That's the Beatles. 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Thursday morning at 7:38. Hope you're doing great. My name's Matt Shannon. Here's Elton John and Kiki D on KITI.

0: Huey Lewis in the news on KITI at 7:45, and coming up Saturday, midday, just for fun, we'll be on location at Lincoln Creek Lumber, Harrison Avenue in Centralia, just a couple of hours, and we've got a Jeep Wrangler to display. It's the one we're going to give away this summer. Hopefully, you'll get a chance to check it out. It is nice. I haven't driven it because I'm not great at driving. I certainly don't want to drive the station's vehicle because I've, like, run into my own fence more than once, trying not to. I've accidentally parked halfway in my own yard, so, yeah, you don't want me behind the wheel. However, a Jeep, no problem in your own yard. Go right over your own fence if you wanted to. So, if you get a chance, join us there on Saturday at Lincoln Creek Lumber with KITI.
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4: This is KITI.

That's Fleetwood Mac, KITI. Well, May 21st is always Talk Like Yoda Day. You may not be aware of it, but like if I was doing the weather, Yoda East, 80 degrees and sunny it will be. More of the same tomorrow, you can expect. Not that good, but kind of fun. It's annoying real fast. I think I'll talk that way to my significant other. She'll love that. It's Neil Young with A Heart of Gold on KITI.

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2: From ABC News, I'm Sherry Preston. Three vessels have been allowed through the Strait of Hormuz despite the U.S. blockade. They were said to be carrying oil from Kuwait and Iraq, not Iran, but the move raises questions about whether the hundreds of ships still trapped there will be allowed to pass. ABC's Tom Sufi Burridge is at the foreign desk.
3: Iran has the ability to threaten ships, and that is why there are hundreds of ships stuck in the Persian Gulf to the west of there and can't get out. The U.S. military blockade is a significant distance to the east, beyond the Gulf of Oman, basically where that goes into the Arabian Sea. That is where the U.S. military has multiple ships stationed and is not letting any ships which are going to or from Iranian ports or having Iranian-linked goods on them to transit through those waters. So it's a U.S. blockade on the Iranian blockade.
2: On Capitol Hill today, Acting Attorney General Todd Blanche is expected to brief GOP senators on the so-called anti-weaponization fund. Many moderate Republicans have spoken out about it. The two police officers who defended the Capitol on January 6th have also filed a lawsuit against it. Democrats gearing up for battle over the proposed national budget that would include billions more for border protection. Minority Leader Chuck Schumer.
4: It will give $72 billion to ICE and Border Patrol without any guardrails. The same agency is already sitting on $100 billion and sending masked agents to sow chaos in the streets of our cities.
2: Senate Republicans say the money is needed for immigration control. Walmart delivering another strong quarter of impressive sales. However, like other major retailers posting financial results this week, the company says it's cautious about the rest of the year given current economic uncertainty. Despite gas prices that are 40% higher than last year, 39 million Americans are expected to be on the roads this Memorial Day weekend. This is ABC News.
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0: college grads. J.P. Morgan Chase CEO Jamie Dimon tells Bloomberg they'll likely be hiring more AI specialists and fewer traditional bankers in the future. I'm Sherry Preston, ABC News.
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2: From the KIT Guy newsroom, I'm Matt Shannon. Wildfire season is about to heat up, and local officials say now is the time to prepare your property. Miles McKnight explains.
3: The official start to wildfire season is April 15th in western Washington, according to the Department of Natural Resources. And already, 1 month in, there have been a historically high number of brush fires in Lewis County and South Thurston for this time of year, say local firefighters. Reportedly, this is due to ground conditions being surprisingly dry because of a lower than average amount of rain this spring and past winter. But before conditions become too dry, West Thurston Fire Battalion Chief Roger Stone encourages you to create a defensible space around your property.
4: Studies show that as many as 80% of homes lost to wildfire may have been saved if brush around the house were cleared for a defensible space.
3: As recommended by experts, in creating a defensible space, remove flammable materials away from your house, such as dead vegetation, leaves, needles, wood piles, and other materials. Also consider replacing flammable landscaping like bark with non-flammable materials like gravel. It's also recommended that you keep grass mowed to below height.
2: Lewis County is continuing work to improve parks and public recreation areas across the county through ongoing maintenance, safety upgrades, and community partnerships designed to enhance the visitor experience for residents and tourists alike. County crews and volunteers are actively working on a wide range of park improvements, including mowing, painting, pest control, general maintenance, and safety upgrades. Additional projects include replacing aging barbecue pits at Schaefer County Park in Centralia and securing updated signage throughout the park system. Thanks to a generous donation from Country Financial, the county is installing durable metal picnic tables at Schaefer, as well as Rose County Park in Adna and South County Park in Toledo. Some important park updates: due to damage sustained during recent flooding, the footbridge at Cowlitz River Access Park near Packwood is closed to the public. Lewis County also now allows electric motor vessels on Carlisle Lake in Onalaska. County parks are open daily from 8 a.m. until dusk. This is KITI Local News. Sports and weather is on the way next.
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2: 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Bobby Jackson has this report.
6: The Seattle FIFA World Cup Local Organizing Committee announced on Tuesday the creation of fan zones in 9 cities across the state for the 2026 World Cup. Fan zones for the Cup will be created in Bellingham, Bremerton, Everett, Olympia-Lacey, Spokane, Tacoma, Tri-Cities, Vancouver, and Yakima. Seattle Center will serve as the primary hub for fan activities in Seattle. Specific locations within cities are to be announced at a later date. The Washington State baseball team is getting ready for the Mountain West tournament this week. The Cougars will take on the winner of the game between UNLV and Air Force, with that game slated for 1 o'clock this afternoon in the opener for the tournament in Mesa, Arizona. The Cougs will face the winner on Friday. For KITI and Live 95 Sports, I'm Bobby Jackson.
2: Twin Cities area weather, sunny and 80 for today, sunny and 80 again tomorrow, sunny in the mid-70s on Saturday. 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

Vanity Fair on KITI. Thursday morning, it's 8:13. I'm Matt Shannon. Here we are, May 21st. Time flies, and with the lion eyes, here's the Eagles on KITI.

0: Nikki Dolenz and the Monkees on KITI. It's 8:22. Monkees fans, it was 60 years ago, their TV show hit the small screen. But did you know, before the show was ever on the air, they had a hit single with Last Train to Clarksville. That was the first one. Now, Mickey on tour performing their greatest hits in chronological order. So the show begins with Clarksville, which is nothing new. They've been doing that since the 80s. I say they are down to one Monkey, sadly. And I just bought some Monkey merch yesterday. You know, you can go to monkeys.com. You've got like pint glasses for the Headquarters album. Well, two of those. You got to have two. Bought the Mike and Mickey Show Live vinyl LP. For it's out of print. You got to get it. Even though I saw that tour, the farewell tour with Mike Nesmith and Mickey Dolenz. It was a farewell, yes. Additionally, their Good Times album from 10 years ago is getting a reissue on vinyl and a deluxe edition on CD, bolstered by four tracks not on the original set. So you tell I've ordered all these things. It'll be like 3 a.m, and I'll be like, this makes a lot of sense right now.
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0: From the KITI newsroom, I'm Matt Shannon. Wildfire season is about to heat up, and local officials say now is the time to prepare your property. Miles McKnight explains.
1: The official start to wildfire season is April 15th in Western Washington, according to the Department of Natural Resources, and already 1 month in, there have been a historically high number of brush fires in Lewis County and South Thurston for this time of year, say local firefighters. Reportedly, this is due to ground conditions being surprisingly dry because of a lower than average amount of rain this spring and past winter. But before conditions become too dry, West Thurston Fire Battalion Chief Roger Stone encourages you to create a defensible space around your property.
2: Studies show that as many as 80% of homes lost to wildfire may have been saved if brush around the house were cleared for a defensible space.
1: As recommended by experts, in creating a defensible space, remove flammable materials away from your house, such as dead vegetation, leaves, needles, wood piles, and other materials. Also consider replacing flammable landscaping like bark with non-flammable materials like gravel. It's also recommended that you keep grass mowed to below height.
0: Lewis County is continuing work to improve parks and public recreation areas across the county through ongoing maintenance, safety upgrades, and community partnerships designed to enhance the visitor experience for residents and tourists alike. County crews and volunteers are actively working on a wide range of park improvements, including mowing, painting, pest control, general maintenance, and safety upgrades. Additional projects include replacing aging barbecue pits at Schaefer County Park in Centralia and securing updated signage throughout the park system. Thanks to a generous donation from Country Financial, the county is installing durable metal picnic tables at Schaefer, as well as Rose County Park in Adna and South County Park in Toledo. Some important park updates: due to damage sustained during recent flooding, the footbridge at Cowlitz River Access Park near Packwood is closed to the public. Lewis County also now allows electric motor vessels on Carlisle Lake and Onalaska. County parks are open daily from 8 a.m. until dusk. This is KITI Local News. Sports and weather is on the way next.
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0: Let's check sports. Bobby Jackson has this report.
4: The Seattle FIFA World Cup Local Organizing Committee announced on Tuesday the creation of fan zones in 9 cities across the state for the 2026 World Cup. Fan zones for the Cup will be created in Bellingham, Bremerton, Everett, Olympia-Lacey, Spokane, Tacoma, Tri-Cities, Vancouver, and Yakima. Seattle Center will serve as the primary hub for fan activities in Seattle. Specific locations within cities are to be announced at a later date. The Washington State baseball team is getting ready for the Mountain West tournament this week. The Cougars will take on the winner of the game between UNLV and Air Force, with that game slated for 1 o'clock this afternoon in the opener for the tournament in Mesa, Arizona. The Cougs will face the winner on

0: Friday. 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
1: Twin Cities area weather, sunny and 80 for today. Sunny and 80 again tomorrow. Sunny in the mid-70s on Saturday. I'm Matt Shannon, and you're up to date with KITI. 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

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It's the Osmonds at FM 92.9, 100.5, and 1420. KITI, Thursday morning, it's 8:40. I'm Matt Shannon, and Jim Croce, I have to say I love you in a song, KITI.

0: That's Tommy James and the Shondells on KITI. 8:47 now, and this summer we're going to give away a Jeep Wrangler. It is very nice, a 2012 with a hard top and a custom sound system from Thunder Auto in Centralia. Also, we had some work done to improve it at McGregor Auto and Muffler, and they're the ones on State Avenue in Chehalis. So if you want to win, you just take a minute and sign up at places like Postnet, next to Centralia Safeway, Tenino's Market Fresh, the Veterans Memorial Museum in Chehalis, and Lincoln Creek Lumber, which is where we'll have the Jeep on display this weekend, Saturday, midday, from 11 until 1. And Lincoln Creek Lumber is on Harrison Avenue in Centralia.
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Beach Boys on KITI at 8:52. Nice weather in Southwest Washington. Some would say too hot. Sunny and 80 today and tomorrow. And we've got the Electric Light Orchestra now shining a little love here at KITI.

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2: ABC News, I'm Sherry Preston. Hurricane forecasters with the National Weather Service have just released their outlook for the upcoming Atlantic hurricane season. NOAA is predicting below average tropical activity for 2026, driven by El Nino, which is forecast to emerge soon. The Democratic National Committee has released a long-awaited report on the party's losses in the 2024 election. It points to voter registration shifts and a persistent inability to listen to all voters. The report comes as some party officials are increasingly concerned about the health of their party. On Capitol Hill today, Democrats are speaking out about the Trump administration's latest budget proposals.
3: The Republican agenda is one big broken promise.
2: Minority Leader Chuck Schumer, Democrats angry about the tens of billions more set aside for ICE. Acting Attorney General Todd Blanche headed to Capitol Hill today as a growing number of Republicans say they're concerned about that so-called anti-weaponization fund. This is ABC News.
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0: Well, that probably didn't end well. Daytime friends, it's Kenny Rogers on KITI. Starting to get late on this Thursday morning at 9:08. Matt Shannon here, glad you're there. And what weather we have throughout Lewis County, you can expect sunny, right around 80 degrees for today. Same thing again tomorrow. Sunny, mid-70s on Saturday. Partly sunny, low 70s on Sunday. And in the spirit and tradition of the Northwest for Memorial Day, you can expect a little bit of rain on Monday.
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That's Carl Douglas on FM 92.9, 100.5, and 1420 KITI. This summer, we are giving away an amazing Jeep Wrangler. 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

0: That's the Temptations on KITI. It's 9:24, and we'll give a few seconds now to the guy who has big thoughts taking his morning shower.
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3: This Memorial Day, join the Veterans Memorial Museum as they honor the men and women who served our country. 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A time to reflect, remember, and give thanks. Their Memorial Day ceremony begins at 10:30 a.m. on Monday, May 25th at the flagpole, featuring keynote speaker Larry Capetto, veteran historian, filmmaker, and storyteller, known for preserving the voices and experiences of America's veterans. They're also honored to welcome special guest Miss Lewis County and Miss Team Lewis County joining them in tribute. At 2 p.m., continue the Day of Remembrance with the Veterans Tree of Life ceremony at the Veterans Memorial Museum. 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

The Monkees here on KITI at 9:39. Did you know it is Talk Like Yoda Day? Hopefully you know who the Jedi Master is. He says things in the wrong order, some say. Like, let's check the phrase, you know, we could have misread that prophecy, he would say.

0: prophecy that Miss Red could have been. Yeah, I've been watching Revenge of the Sith. And speaking of revenge in Star Wars movies, when I was a kid getting ready for the third film in 1983, the poster at the theater said Revenge of the Jedi was coming. It had Lord Vader, Luke Skywalker on it. And then right before the movie came out, it was Return of the Jedi, and the teddy bear people were there, and like, what in the world happened? I did not imagine this, so anyways, I went to Etsy and got a reproduction for Revenge of the Jedi, a movie that didn't come out under that title. But it's framed and hanging in my house because that's the movie in 1983 that I was supposed to get to see.
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That's the Doors on KITI. Matt Shannon here getting ready to head towards the door because at 10 o'clock, middays with DJ Kelsey begins. So she'll take over. I'll be back tomorrow morning, bright and early before 5. Just because, leaving out with Billy Joel on KITI.

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2: ABC News, I'm Chuck Sievertson. A measure to compel President Trump to withdraw from the war with Iran is expected to come up for a vote in the House today, a big test of lawmakers' willingness to go along with a war they didn't authorize. What's keeping oil and gasoline prices high continues the Iranian and U.S. blockades of the Strait of Hormuz. Three oil tankers were allowed through today, though, says

0: ABC's Tom Sufi Burridge.
1: Two of them were Chinese flag carriers, and the third was Korean. China's a key ally of Iran, of course. They were all carrying Iraqi or Kuwaiti crude oil. They're not breaching the U.S. blockade, which is only on Iranian-linked vessels.
0: Growing concern among Republicans in Congress about the fund President Trump wants to pay people for, claiming they were harmed by the government. The U.S. Commission of Fine Arts has approved the design for the Military Victory Arch President Trump wants to build in Washington, despite opposition. This is ABC News.
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0: That's Linda Ronstadt on KITI, and I'm DJ Kelsey. Well, it is the series finale of Stephen Colbert for Late Night Tonight. If you were, you know, going to check out some of those late night shows, you got Sigourney Weaver and the Black Keys on Jimmy Fallon, Michael Gandolfini and Maya Rudolph with Seth Meyers. You've got Weird Al Yankovic on The Daily Show, but like I said, Stephen Colbert's series finale tonight.
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0: It's Johnny Cash on KITI, and I'm DJ Kelsey. Well, the Packwood Flea Market kicks off tomorrow, goes through Memorial Day Monday, a square mile. The town of Packwood, full of vendors with all sorts of cool stuff, treasures for you to hunt down. 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

It's George Harrison on KITI. Speaking of, a never-before-released recording by George will be part of the deluxe edition Beatles' upcoming photography book, The Third Eye, Early Photographs. That'll be released, the deluxe edition, in October. A lot of cool things come with it. Unreleased song on that 7-inch vinyl, collectible photo prints, signed things, and a whole lot more. Deluxe edition out October 27th. It's the Moody Blues on KITI.

0: Neil Diamond on KITI. Well, this summer, KITI is giving away a 2012 six-speed hardtop Jeep Wrangler. 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

Outsiders on KITI. Well, today we're set to hit 80 degrees, mostly sunny tomorrow as well, right around 80. Because overnight, we're not getting too low. 48 would be our low overnight. Upper 70s tomorrow, mid to lower 70s, mostly sunny over the weekend, Saturday, Sunday. It's Love's theme, Love's Unlimited Orchestra, KITI.

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2: ABC News, I'm Chuck Sievertson. Fellow Republicans in Congress are outraged at President Trump's intention to have the Justice Department set up a fund to pay people claiming they were harmed by the government, potentially including people who injured police in the January 6th attack on the Capitol. Inside the Oval Office today, the president was asked about Iran's enriched uranium.
3: Right now we're negotiating, and we'll see. But either we're going to get it one way or the other. They're not going to have a nuclear weapon.
2: A measure to force President Trump to end the Iran war is expected to come up for a vote in the House today. Big test of lawmakers' willingness to go along with a war they didn't okay. Ukrainian drones smashed into another Russian refinery overnight, starting a big fire, says Ukrainian President Zelensky. The number of people applying for state jobless benefits was little changed in the week just ended. Labor Department's weekly report found 209,000 people submitting their initial applications. This is ABC News.
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0: Gibb on KITI, and I'm DJ Kelsey. Well, I'm a big Ricky Bobby fan. Will Ferrell, I mean. The comedy hit Talladega Nights, The Ballad of Ricky Bobby, is set to return to theaters nationwide. Tail end of June, early July, to mark its 20th anniversary. And I can't even believe 20th anniversary. How old am I? Well, of course, that film starring Will Ferrell as the NASCAR driver, Ricky Bobby. If you ain't first, you're last. Will I wear the Jean Girard Halloween costume I wore this past October to go see it? I'm thinking maybe I should. But that'll return theaters nationwide the end of June and early July.
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tokens on KITI. Well, the M's pulled it off yesterday. They defeated the White Sox 5-4. They're back in at it tomorrow after taking the day off. 4:40 tomorrow versus the Kansas City Royals. Go M's. It's Bob Dylan on KITI.

0: American Hero on KITI. I'm just DJ Kelsey. This summer, KITI giving away a 2012 6-speed Jeep Wrangler. 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And Chehalis Visiting Nurses on Northwest Chehalis Avenue. 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Get signed up to win, and good luck from all of us at KITI. Looking for an inspiring night out? Join the Veterans Memorial Museum on May 23rd at 6 p.m. for a special Evening with the Author event featuring acclaimed filmmaker and author Larry R. Capetto. Hear the stories behind his powerful new book, Capturing Courage on Camera, highlighting the voices and experiences of American veterans from across the nation. It's a free event celebrating courage, history, and the heroes who served. Copies of the book will be available for purchase. Don't miss this unforgettable evening at the Veterans Memorial Museum, May 23rd at 6 p.m.
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surely you saw Paul McCartney on SNL. Well, apparently, SNL has released two bonus performances that didn't make it on the air when he was musical guest. So you can catch those. They're out now, ahead of his new solo album out on the 29th. It's America on KITI.

Sonny and Cher on KITI. Well, I'm hoping to see you this Saturday at Lincoln Creek Lumber for the unofficial kickoff to summer. 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We'll be broadcasting from 11 to 1. 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That's this Saturday from 11 to 1 at Lincoln Creek Lumber in Centralia.

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2: ABC News, I'm Chuck Sievertson. A measure to force President Trump to end the Iran war is scheduled to be brought up for a vote by House lawmakers today. Inside the Oval Office today, the president was asked about Iran's enriched uranium.
3: We get the highly enriched. We will get it. We don't need it. We don't want it. We'll probably destroy it after we get it, but we're not going to let them have it.
2: Repeating what he has said for many weeks, that the war in Iran would end soon. On the outrage by fellow Republicans in Congress at his intention to have the Justice Department set up a fund to pay people claiming they were harmed by the government, potentially including rioters who attacked police at the Capitol January 6, 2021.
4: Are you losing control of the Senate, Senate Republicans?
3: I don't know. I really don't know. I can tell you, I only do what's right.
2: Federal weather experts with the agency NOAA announcing Atlantic hurricane season predictions, a 55% chance of being below normal. This is ABC News.
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6: From the KITI Newsroom, I'm Matt Shannon. Wildfire season is about to heat up, and local officials say now is the time to prepare your property. Miles McKnight explains.
7: The official start to wildfire season is April 15th in Western Washington, according to the Department of Natural Resources, and already 1 month in, there have been a historically high number of brush fires in Lewis County and South

0: Thurston for this time of year, say local firefighters. Reportedly, this is due to ground conditions being surprisingly dry because of a lower than average amount of rain this spring and past winter. But before conditions become too dry, West Thurston Fire Battalion Chief Roger Stone encourages you to create a defensible space around your property.
1: Studies show that as many as 80% of homes lost to wildfire may have been saved if brush around the house were cleared for a defensible space.
0: As recommended by experts, in creating a defensible space, remove flammable materials away from your house, such as dead vegetation, leaves, needles, wood piles, and other materials. Also consider replacing flammable landscaping like bark with non-flammable materials like gravel. It's also recommended that you keep grass mowed to below height.
2: Lewis County is continuing work to improve parks and public recreation areas across the county through ongoing maintenance, safety upgrades, and community partnerships designed to enhance the visitor experience for residents and tourists alike. County crews and volunteers are actively working on a wide range of park improvements, including mowing, painting, pest control, general maintenance, and safety upgrades. Additional projects include replacing aging barbecue pits at Schaefer County Park in Centralia and securing updated signage throughout the park system. Thanks to a generous donation from Country Financial, the county is installing durable metal picnic tables at Schaefer, as well as Rose County Park in Adna and South County Park in Toledo. Some important park updates: due to damage sustained during recent flooding, the footbridge at Cowlitz River Access Park near Packwood is closed to the public. Lewis County also now allows electric motor vessels on Carlisle Lake and Onalaska. County parks are open daily from 8 a.m. until dusk. This is KITI Local News. 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
2: Let's check sports. Bobby Jackson has this report.
4: The Seattle FIFA World Cup Local Organizing Committee announced on Tuesday the creation of fan zones in 9 cities across the state for the 2026 World Cup. Fan zones for the Cup will be created in Bellingham, Bremerton, Everett, Olympia-Lacey, Spokane, Tacoma, Tri-Cities, Vancouver, and Yakima. Seattle Center will serve as the primary hub for fan activities in Seattle. Specific locations within cities are to be announced at a later date. The Washington State baseball team is getting ready for the Mountain West tournament this week. The Cougars will take on the winner of the game between UNLV and Air Force, with that game slated for 1 o'clock this afternoon in the opener for the tournament in Mesa, Arizona. The Cougs will face the winner on Friday. For KITI and Live 95 Sports, I'm Bobby Jackson.
2: Twin Cities area weather: sunny and 80 for today, sunny and 80 again tomorrow, sunny in the mid-70s on Saturday. 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

0: Elvis Presley on KITI, and I'm DJ Kelsey. You know, I got a feeling.
1: Thank you.
0: The new Guinness World Record holder, Paula Kana, she's 99 years old. She might have crowd surfed at an Elvis show. She just got a Guinness record as the oldest person to crowd surf during a Brantley Gilbert concert in Texas. She's known online as the Gangster Granny. She's got tons of videos with her grandson. She is absolutely adorable. It's funny, they first gained fame with a Vine video. You remember Vine? Back in 2013, it was a viral basketball video. Well, she's backing at it. Paula Kana, 99, earned the Guinness World Record, the oldest person to crowd surf. You go, girl.
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0: That's Neil Diamond on KITI, and I'm DJ Kelsey. 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

This is Bob Seger and the Silver Bullet Band on KITI. Boy, I'm hoping for some good weather. Speaking of moons, the end of the month, we've got our second full moon of May. So we open May with the flower moon, big full moon. The blue moon on the way, May 31st. Hoping we'll have clear skies for it. Today hitting 80 degrees, mostly sunny. Upper 70s tomorrow. More sun to come over the weekend. It's Crosby, Stills, Nash & Young on KITI.

That's the Beau Bremels on KITI. We're hoping to see you this Saturday at Lincoln Creek Lumber in Centralia, the unofficial kickoff to summer at the Summer Grilling Party. 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
2: ABC News, I'm Chuck Sievertson. Backfiring a Trump administration attempt to win over Republican senators today for the Justice Department funds set up to pay people claiming they were harmed by the government in the Biden years. It potentially could include rioters from January 6, 2021. A closed-door meeting today to get Republican support for a funding bill for ICE and other agencies fell apart, sources say, over the compensation fund. Several sources in the room tell ABC News that Acting Attorney General Todd Blanche even tried to placate senators by saying they themselves can apply to receive money from the fund. That also backfired. On the Iran war, Secretary of State Marco Rubio today.
3: I think we've made some progress, but obviously we're dealing with a system that itself is a little fractured. So the Iranian system.
2: Vote on a measure to force President Trump to end the Iran war is expected in the House today. This is ABC News.
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0: That's Edison Lighthouse on KITI, and I'm DJ Kelsey. 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

0: Band on KITI. Well, I am a nature lover, animal lover. I read that this Ford Lincoln dealership can't deliver a sold F-250 pickup because a robin built her nest on the truck's tire. So over the last few days, she laid eggs. They've officially hatched, but there is a federal law protecting robin nests under the Migratory Bird Treaty Act. So preventing them from actually moving the vehicle, even though it is sold, but they said this may be the only F-250 in America currently protected by the Migratory Bird Treaty Act. Now, customers purchased the truck have been super patient and thoughtful. They, of course, think it's absolutely adorable, and they cannot wait to see those little birds grow up so they can finally get their new Ford truck.
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70s. Now, over the weekend, Saturday, Sunday, partly to mostly sunny with highs in the mid to lower 70s, so cooling off a bit for us this weekend. It's 5 Stair Steps on KITI.

It's Gary Lewis and the Playboys on KITI. Well, if you've never been to the Skyline Drive-In Theater and maybe you want to see one of those Throwback Thursday movies, tonight they got Jaws playing, which I don't think I ever saw in theaters. Now, coming up over the weekend, Friday, Saturday, Sunday, they'll have the new Star Wars, The Mandalorian, and Grogu movie playing, along with The Devil Wears Prada 2. Sunday, they do the Sunday switch, so it'll be Devil Wears Prada followed by Mandalorian.

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That's the Beatles on KITI. Well, I love me some food. Have you ever had beer braised steak or maybe beer cheese with your pretzel? Well, Pringles and Miller Lite are partnering up. They're launching some limited edition snacks this summer. Pringles and Miller Lite beer cheese crisps and Pringles Miller Lite beer braised steak crisps. Might have to give them a shot.

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2: ABC News, I'm Chuck Sievertson. Backfiring and torpedoing a meeting with the acting attorney general and Republican senators at the Capitol, an administration attempt to smooth over outrage over President Trump's Justice Department fund to pay people claiming they were harmed by the government in the Biden years. It potentially could include rioters from January 6, 2021. Sources in the room tell ABC News there was yelling and no progress on advancing a bill to fund immigration enforcement. ABC News White House correspondent Karen Travers.
3: Blanche has publicly defended the fund on Capitol Hill and hasn't committed to setting a policy to ban money from going to anyone who assaulted police. Blanche says a commission will decide who gets payouts from the fund, but Blanche will appoint the members of the commission and the president will oversee it.
2: The vote on a measure to force President Trump to end the Iran war is expected in the House today. Wall Street major indexes went down, then rallied to close higher. This is ABC News.
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0: This Saturday at Lincoln Creek Lumber in Centralia. 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
0: This Memorial Day, join the Veterans Memorial Museum as they honor the men and women who served our country. In this special year, they mark 170 years since the cemetery's founding in 1856. A time to reflect, remember, and give thanks. Their Memorial Day ceremony begins at 10:30 a.m. on Monday, May 25th at the flagpole, featuring keynote speaker Larry Capone.

0: Across the street, Cliquedo Church now features a newly restored roof, welcoming visitors once again. The cemetery office and church will be open Saturday through Monday from 10 a.m. to 3 p.m. Join them this Memorial Day and be part of honoring a legacy that lives on.
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0: It's Louis Armstrong on KITI. Well, I might have mentioned we have a fee-free day at our national parks on the way this upcoming Memorial Day Monday. 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

0: That's Kenny Rogers in the first edition on KITI. Well, this summer, KITI has given away a 2012 six-speed hardtop Jeep Wrangler. Got a sound system in there, pretty sweet bumping system from Thunder Auto, custom work from McGregor Auto and Muffler, and it could be yours, this Jeep Wrangler. 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

That's the Supremes on KITI. Well, this DJ is going to head on out the door. Enjoy the rest of your Thursday this Friday Eve. I'm back and at it tomorrow. Same time, same place. I leave you with Chicago on FM 92.9, 100.5, and 1420 KITI.

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2: ABC News, I'm Chuck Sievertson. A Trump administration attempt to smooth over outrage of Republican senators today blew up a meeting, one originally designed to get support for a bill on immigration enforcement. Senators say what torpedoed the effort was President Trump's Justice Department funds set up to pay people claiming they were harmed by the government in the Biden years. It potentially could include rioters from January 6, 2021. Sources in the room say there was yelling and the senators were sent home for Memorial Day. A vote on a measure to force President Trump to end the Iran war is expected in the House today. At the White House today, the president.
3: Right now we're negotiating, and we'll see. But either we're going to get it one way or the other. They're not going to have a nuclear weapon.
2: Oil prices surged, then settled back down today, all the while still over $100 a barrel. Those bounces affecting Wall Street stocks. The major indexes dropped, then rallied to close higher. This is ABC News.
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0: And them two, Blues Brothers and Soul Man and Bobby Hart's Latin in this afternoon.
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0: 100.5 FM, 1420 KITI. John Sebastian, Lovin' Spoonful, and Bobby Hart here this afternoon. The Mariners got by the Chicago White Sox yesterday, 5-4, and end up winning that series. They won 2 out of 3. They should have won 3 out of 3, but that's talk for another day. Now, the M's are off today. They're heading off to Kansas City. Spend the weekend against the Royals.
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Hi there, it's Bobby Hart. Waiting for the moon to get big, bold, and bright. King Harvest.

0: 105 FM, 1420 KITI. Gary Lewis and the Playboys. And Bobby Hart this afternoon. Well, Memorial Day weekend travel has officially begun with a record number of people hitting the road. If you're going to be out there, be careful.
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2: ABC News, I'm Chuck Sievertson. Breaking news, NASCAR racing champion Kyle Busch has died, according to his family, who posted to his ex-social media page just 7 hours ago, saying he has experienced a severe illness. A meeting on Capitol Hill blew up today with yelling, according to sources in the room to ABC News. Senate Republicans have left Washington without voting on a bill to fund immigration enforcement. It's over opposition to a new fund to compensate Trump allies. It could potentially pay claims by January 6th rioters. Florida Republican Congressman Carlos Jimenez says not anybody should be paid.
3: Especially people that assaulted police officers.
2: In an apparent reversal, about a week after the Pentagon moved to withdraw 5,000 U.S. troops stationed in Poland, President Trump announcing he is sending 5,000 troops to Poland. Polish official tells ABC News the Polish government is pleased a diplomatic offensive was successful. This is ABC News.
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0: 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Burton Cummings out in front of the Guess Who and Hand Me Down World with Bobby Hart this afternoon.
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0: 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It's Don McLean and Bobby Hart. Well, Stephen Colbert's long goodbye to late night TV ends tonight when the host of The Late Show sits down behind his CBS desk for the final time. It's the end of the network's 33-year-old franchise.
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Hi there, it's Bobby Hart this afternoon. I'm convinced the planets aligned or something. Something weird like that happened. Heading into a holiday weekend and no rain in the forecast.

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2: ABC News, I'm Dave Packer. Outrage on the House floor tonight after Republicans pulled a vote on an Iran war power resolution due to attendance issues from within the GOP. Democrats immediately responding. House Rules Committee Chair Jim McGovern.
3: Mr. Speaker, further parliamentary inquiry. Are we not voting on it because the American people are sick and tired of this illegal war that is costing tens of billions of dollars?
2: Senate Republicans in open revolt over President Trump's new taxpayer fund to reward allies who claim they were persecuted by the Biden Justice Department, a group that could include the rioters who stormed the Capitol and attacked police officers on January 6. Republicans demanding answers or they won't approve more funding for the president's immigration crackdown. His family says that two-time NASCAR champion and legendary driver Kyle Busch has died. The announcement of Busch's death coming just hours after the family announced that the 41-year-old was hospitalized after experiencing a severe illness. This is ABC News.
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